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6: 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Okay, coming up in this edition.
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4: China's President Xi Jinping's governor philosophy inspires worldwide pursuit of modernization.
6: Top political advisor urges solid progress in cross-strait integrated development.
4: China's vice premier stressed development of Salt Lake industrial basis, national disaster response.
6: The second Xizang International Communication Conference held in Xizang.
4: Xizang is still amongst areas with the best environmental quality in the world.
6: Xizang inaugurated archaeological site parks.
4: China Xizang invests heavily in conservation of Asia's manuscript.
6: Chinese scientists identify new mage species in Xizang.
4: A freight yard at Lhasa West Railway Station's bust as Song Xizang Railway marks 20th anniversary. Chinese President Xi Jinping's governing philosophy inspires worldwide pursuit of the modernization. Foreign experts have said Chinese President Xi Jinping's governing philosophy provides useful reference for other countries to pursue the modernization. The Russian's edition of the Fourth Value of China's governing under Xi Jinping's leadership was recently launched at St. Petersburg, Russia. The Batgov, director of the Kyrgyz Institute of the World Political, said President Xi's governor's philosophy deeply embodies fundamental principle of China's development. The philosophy, in his views, features as people-centered development concept, comprehensively deepening reform, advancing low-basic governor, and strengthening party-self-governors. The Batgov says that the ideas, the principles, policy have led China to historical achievement and transformation, advances modernization of the public administration system. He said China has historically eradicated absolute poverty, significantly increased average life expectancy, and expanded optional high-speed railway network to the more than 50,000 kilometers. And this is just a fraction of the high-quality changes taking place in China. Foremost, the Kyrgyz foreign ministrist Dak Sinkluk said a key to the future of the President Xi governor philosophy is the integration of the strong party leadership with the effective governor, the modernization of China's system, and capacity for the governor. He said, President Xi Jinping has not only strengthened party disciplines but also established long-term development goals, and noting such Chinese leader ideas and policy have helped successfully address the tasks of the era, like maintenance the social stability, promoting economic development and implementing major civilizational projects. The Dax Singlog said the book's highlighted President Xi idea that the people's aspiration for the better life in the party goal, which is not merely a slogan but a fundamental principle of the governor. The Maxim Sachs, the rector of the St. Petersburg's A State University of the Economic said the governor's philosophies substantiate
8: Thus, the modernization does not entail the blandly copying Sylvester's any other external model. He said, while thoroughly during the global practices, China is not only a proceed from its national reality and draw the strength from its own identity and culture, but also shift its focus from the GDP, a group as a source measure of the success to the pursuing high-quality development and enhancing people's well-being. Andrew, a China expert at the Far Eastern Federal University of Russia, said China's prioritized peripheries diplomacy in its foreign policy whilst upholding the principle of the amity, sincerity, mutual benefits, and inclusiveness, thereby effectively promoting international cooperation.
6: Top political advisor urges solid progress in cross-strait integrated development. Top political advisor Wang Huning has called for high-quality construction of the demonstration zone for integrated development across the Taiwan Strait and urged greater progress in advancing such integration during the 15th five-year plan period. Wang, a member of the Standing Committee of the Political Bureau of the Communist Party of China Central Committee and chairman of the National Committee of the Chinese People's Political Consultant

0: broader integration in cross-strait integrated development. He stressed the need to implement the requirements of the 15th Five-Year Plan in developing the demonstration zone and to ensure high-quality development throughout the process. Wang said, focusing on key tasks in building the demonstration zone, efforts should be made to boost the policy and institutional innovation, and to let the zone take the lead in piloting new measures and generating replicable experience. He also called for improving policies and measures to facilitate cross-strait exchanges and cooperation, enhancing the business environment, strengthening industrial cooperation, and expanding the benefits and sense of gain for Taiwan compatriots and Taiwan-funded enterprises. Wang urged closer people-to-people and cultural exchanges across the strait, saying that more efforts should be made to strengthen Taiwan compatriots' sense of identification with the Chinese nation, Chinese culture, and the motherland. He also called for expanding channels for Taiwan youth to pursue development on the mainland.
1: China's Vice Premier stressed the development of the Salt Lake Industrial Basin's National Disaster Response. China's Vice Premier Deng Guoqing has stressed efforts to advance high-quality development of Salt Lake Industrial Basin as well as capability for national disaster prevention and response. Deng, also a member of the Political Bureau of the Communist Party of China Central Committee, made remarks during the inspection tours in northwestern Tongwei Province, which is rich in salt lakes. During the inspection tour, the Vice Premier visited enterprises engaged in magnesium, the potash, fertilizer and lithium battery industry, as well as smart mining management and control center. He learned about their production, research development and industrial development. He stressed his needs to the properly balanced resource development and utilization, which ecological and environmental protection, developed distinctive and competitive industrial related to Salt Lake resulted in light of the local condition and facilitated the extension of the industrial chain toward high-value-added segment. In Siling, capital of the Tongwei province, Zhang visited emergency shelters and at earthquake alert warning center to inspect work related to disaster monitoring, prevention, and emergency response. He said efforts should be made to strengthen disaster prevention through the stronger monitoring and early warning system, provide more targeted assistance and guidance for disaster prevention, mitigation of the relief work at grassroots level, and safeguard people's lives and property.
0: The second Xizang International Communication Conference held in Xizang. The second Xizang International Communication Conference was held on June 16th in Lhasa, southwest China's Xizang Autonomous Region. With the same understanding and support, empathy and resonance, fully enhancing the effectiveness of international communication on Xizang. This conference seeks to further establish a vital platform for telling compelling stories of Xizang, China, and spreading its voice. It will substantially elevate the international communication capacity, influence the reach of Xizang-related narratives, allowing the world to gain a more authentic, multidimensional, and all-around understanding of the new socialist modern Xizang.
1: Xizang is still among areas with the best environmental quality in the world. The eco-environmental quality of the Southwest China Xizang Autonomous Region remains stable, continues to improve, and Xizang is still among areas with the best environmental quality in the world. As one of the China's most biodiverse regions, the key area of the global biodiversity, it is home to 68 species of the nationally protected Class 1 wild animals, including snow leopards, black-necked crane, and Tibetan antelopes. Through the large-scale ecological restoration and establishment of the protection area, Xizang has built a strong ecological security barrier. The region now has 47 natural reserves of all kinds, covering over 420,000 square kilometers, accounting for 34.35% of its total land area. Forest coverage has reached 5.5%, grassland vegetation coverage exceeds 48%, and wetland protection stands at nearly 68.8%. Environmental quality remained among the best in China. In 2025, the share of the day's good air quality reached 99%, and water quality at the major river

0: river and lakes consistently met of the exceeded three standards. At the same time, living conditions continue to improve. Clean air as the waters are closely tied to local well-being. The well, ecological tourism and forest-based industry are creating new income opportunity for farmers and herders, turning ecological strengths into economic benefits. Today, Xizang continues to pursue the development paths, thus prioritize ecological protection and green growth, preserving its high altitude environment, while demonstrating the model of the harmony between the humans and nature of the roof of the world.
1: Xizang inaugurated archaeological side parks. The first batch of five autonomous region-level archaeological side parks in southwest China's Xizang Autonomous Region was officially inaugurated on June 13th at an event for the Culture and National Heritage Day, marking a new step in the region's archaeological site protection and revitalization. The five sites include the first nearly six sites discovered in central Xizang. Another showcases the hunting civilization of ancient Lake Shur communities on the plateau. Sun Dan, an official with the Regional Cultural Heritage Bureau, said Xizang will continue to improve site protection, educational tours, archaeological research, and the construction of public facilities to ensure that archaeological research benefits the public. China's central government has long attached great importance to protecting cultural resources in Xizang. According to the region's Cultural Heritage Administration, for instance, China has invested about $6.2 million in a conservation and utilization project focused on ancient manuscripts, including the palm leaf manuscripts of the Podala Palace. In January, local cultural and tourism authorities announced that in the fourth national census of cultural relics, Xizang had newly identified 3,346 heritage sites, ranking among the top regions nationwide for new discoveries.
0: China's Xizang invests heavily in the conservation of the ancient manuscript. Local authorities say China has invested over 110 million yuan, or about $16.15 million, in the conservation and utilization project focused on ancient manuscript, including palm leaf manuscript of the Potala Palace in southwest China Xizang Autonomous Region. According to Region's Cultural Heritage Administration, the project was launched in 2018. The first two phases have been completed and passed final assessment, while the third phase is on the way and expected to be completed by the end of 2026. Through the three phases of this project, 893 folio of the palm leaves, scriptures, and over 10,000 folio of the Tibetan people artifacts have been restored, while the catalogings of the 15,000 folio of the palm leaves scripture has been completed. In addition, more than 36,000 folio of the ancient document have been digitized and processed via text recognition. Major breakthroughs were achieved in the restoration, preventive, conservation, digitized, archiving, technical, standards, development, and training the local conservation talent. The Potala Palace UNESCO World Heritage Site houses nearly 40,000 collection of the ancient books and documents in multiple languages. Among most significant collection are scriptures written on around 30,000 palm leaves.
1: Chinese scientists identify new meat species in Xizang. According to Dower Innovation Studio under the Institute of Plateau Biology of Xizang Autonomous Region, Chinese researchers have identified a new species of meat in Middle County, southwest China's Xizang Autonomous Region, and have formally named it Cricotopus motoensis. The findings were published in the International Taxonomy Journal Zootaxer. The discovery was made through a joint research effort by the studio and researchers from Shanghai Ocean University located in East China. According to Lin Xiaolong, an associate professor at Shanghai Ocean University, the newly identified insect belongs to the rare subgenus Pseudocricotopus within the genus Cricotopus. Prior to this discovery, only seven species in this subgenus had been recorded worldwide. The research team had previously discovered another new species of midge in Middle and published the findings in Zoo Taxa on April 2nd, formally naming it Tentacer sonix. Researchers said the discovery of these two new species enriches the records of aquatic insect biodiversity in China, particularly in Middle. Lin added the discoveries further highlight the ecological significance of Middle and the Yalongzam Grand Canyon National Nature Reserve, a globally recognized biodiversity hotspot.
0: Fred Yard and Tlasa. Once the railway stations buzzed as Zhongshizhang Railway marks 20th anniversary, as China marks 20th anniversary of the Zhongshizhang Railway's operations in 2026, the freight yard at Lhasa West Railway Station Lhasa, southwest China Xizang Autonomous Region, is witnessing bustling logistics operation, reflecting the vigorous vitality of the region's economic and social development. Serving as a major logistic hub in the region, the freight yard plays a key role in ensuring the supply of the goods for the local production and daily lives while facilitating the shipment of the local products to the market beyond Xizang. According to official data, more than 350 the trucks are loaded and unloaded at station each day on average, and station annual cargo throughput has exceeded 6.59 million tons. That's the news. On behalf of news program editor Yuan Haifang, thanks for listening.

0: In the Xizang Autonomous Region today, the overall social situation is harmonious and stable. The economy continues to develop rapidly. People's living standards are comprehensively improved, presenting a scene of vigorous prosperity.
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0: 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Stay with us to know more about people's real life here.
2: Now the weather forecast for Wednesday and Thursday. Lhasa sunny, a high of 26 and low of 15. Xizhou sunny, a high of 26 and the low is of 9. Ningxi cloudy, a high of 21 and low of 12. Luoguo sunny to cloudy, a high of 27 and low of 12. Nongqiu moderate rain, a high of 15 and low of 3. Qiangdou cloudy to light rain, a high of 26 and low of 11. Ngeri cloudy, 17 the highest with low of 5.
3: Known as the roof of the world, Xizang lies on the world's highest plateau. From lofty snow-clad mountains, beautiful crystal-clear lakes, and vast open prairies filled with unique plateau wildlife, Xizang provides a harmonious picture between human beings and nature. Hello Xizang brings you closer to the dynamic life on the world's highest plateau from Monday to Sunday. Join us for a 60-minute journey across this fascinating wonderland.

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2: 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I'm your host Qing'er in Lhasa. Science and technology are the primary productive forces. The rapid development of technology is benefiting all aspects of human production and daily life, and Xizang is no exception. The application of technology in agriculture and animal husbandry has greatly improved the efficiency across various processes. In transportation, it has effectively ensured the travel safety. In healthcare, it has opened up life-saving channels for patients. And in areas such as brick and mortar stores and e-commerce live streaming, it has effectively boosted the development of plateau industries and rural revitalization. Moreover, Xizang has also held activities such as grassroots science popularization, Science and Technology Week events, specialized training programs and relevant competitions to spread the seeds of scientific innovation and technology-driven development across the snowy plateau. In today's program, I will share with you the whole event. Stay tuned with me.
3: Want to know about the all-round progress and historic success in various undertakings in Xizang? Follow Eyes on Xizang to find more.
2: First of all, let's learn about some typical examples of the application of technology in various fields in Xizang. Since May the 23rd, the official docking guidance system at Lhasa Gonggai International Airport has entered the trial operation. This marks a key step in advancing smart civil aviation in Xizang, significantly improving both the efficiency and safety of apron operations. Even in adverse weather conditions, such as rain, the system, based on solid-state laser ranging and high-definition display technology, can also provide a centimeter-level precision guidance, ensuring smooth and safe aircraft parking. Perhaps no one can better feel the changes and conveniences brought by the official docking guidance system than the aircraft release engineers. This is Jing Yuan, one of the aircraft release engineers at Lhasa Gonggai International Airport.
4: In the past, we relied entirely on manual hand signals. On a rainy day like today, the limited visibility was even more problematic, and it posed safety risks. Now, with the video docking guidance system, the distance and position are clearly shown on the screen. We only need to assist and confirm. The guidance is much more accurate and safer.
2: As the first set of intelligent docking guidance equipment, specifically designed for high-altitude airports in Xizang, the trial operation of this system fills a technological gap. It also marks a critical step forward in the smart development of the plateau airports and lays a solid foundation for the future promotion of smarter civil aviation projects across the region. In healthcare category, technology also plays a significant role. Recently, the smart cold storage facility at the Chengdu Central Blood Station in Xizang has been officially put into operation. As a key public welfare project, it aims to enhance the safety of clinical blood use and modernize blood storage and management. All equipment is now running stably and meeting required standards. Building in accordance with national blood storage standards, the smart cold storage integrates functions such as precise temperature and humidity control, 24 hours a day, 7 days a week, real-time monitoring, intelligent alarm, full data traceability, and remote management. It consists of one red blood cell bank with a capacity of 5,040 bags, and one plasma bank, also holding 5,040 bags. This 5-year storage capacity marks a major leap in Chengdu's emergency blood supply capability. Compared with national cold storage, this smart facility offers higher temperature accuracy, greater operational stability, lower energy consumption, and more convenient management. It enables refined, full-cycle control of blood products and eliminates quality risks caused by environmental fluctuations. Blood safety is a lifeline for clinical treatment. The launch of the smart cold storage represents a critical step forward for the Chengdu Central Blood Station in blood storage, quality control, and smart system construction. In the future, the station will rely on this platform to further standardize storage procedures, strengthen safety management, and optimize blood dispatching, ensuring timely, safe, and effective blood supplies. Through technological innovation, it will better support the high-quality development of voluntary blood donation in Chengdu.
0: What does life in Xizang today look like? And how is Xizang accommodating its ancient way of life to modern development? Eyes on Xizang brings you to grasp the answer.
2: To make technology better serve local industrial development, many technical training sessions were held across Xizang to cultivate professional personnel. On June 3rd, the special training course on digitalization for rural brick and mortar stores under Lhasa New Herdsman Cultivation Program officially began. A total of 24 young people from agriculture and pastoral areas, as well as rural store operators from various counties and districts of Lhasa, participated in the training. In order to address challenges faced by rural stores, such as low customer flow and the poor sales of local specialties, the training focused on teaching skills like promoting products via short videos, online operations, and brand expansion, helping participants fill the gaps in their online business capabilities. This is Liu Liang, a senior rural revitalization instructor.
4: I analyzed and explained while sharing these practical skills with them. I don't just teach them what to do. I also guide them through the process. I hope that every one of their stores can see an increase in revenue.
2: And this is Su Lang, one of the trainees, telling her acquisition.
4: In the past, when promoting products, I relied entirely on my own experience and trial and error. This time, I came to learn systematically. After I go back, I will also use data analysis to optimize my content, stabilize my live streams, and increase the volume of sales.
2: The New Herdsman Cultivation Program is a professional training initiative launched by the Lhasa Municipal Committee of the Communist Youth League. It aims to fully utilize the resources and advantages of local agriculture and pastoral areas, and enhance young people's practical skills in e-commerce live streaming. Up to now, two sessions have been held, with a total of 76 participants. According to the head of Youth Development Department of the Lhasa Municipal Committee of the Communist Youth League, in the next phase, they will conduct rotating digital training sessions across various counties and districts, select and support a number of model stores, and comprehensively cultivate young backbone talents for rural revitalization. There is no doubt that digitalization and e-commerce live streaming have become more and more important in lots of industries. To enhance the efficiency of e-commerce live streaming, a series of e-commerce live streaming skills training were held across Xizang successively. For example, Women Empowering e-commerce live streaming training was held in Jiangzi County, and Namulin County also launched a e-commerce live streaming skills training activity. These training sessions not only explain the professional theoretical knowledge, but also guided the participants to conduct hands-on practice based on local cases, jointly promoting rural revitalization and high-quality development. In addition, with the rapid development of AI, the translation industry is facing huge challenges. To help translators better utilize AI tools, from May the 25th to the 27th, Cuona City in Loka held a training course on the practical application of AI translation software and the promotion of new terminology. A total of 49 participants from local villages, communities, temple management committees, townships, and city-level translation-related units attended the training. The purpose was to comprehensively improve grassroots officials' practical bilingual translation skills and the standardization of government terminology. The training concentrated on systematic practice with intelligent translation tools such as Doubao, DeepZhang, and DeepSeek, as well as standardized terminology. Each participant was provided with a laptop computer and an AI translation mouse, allowing for an immersive, hands-on experience throughout the course. Instructors demonstrated the translation techniques and the AI translation mouse operations step by step, and also introduced the regional corpus mini-program and a new terminology search tool, ensuring participants could learn effectively and apply their skills in real work. The course used the Government Work Report of Xizang Autonomous Region, the Government Work Report of Cuona City, and the documents from various levels of the two sessions as study materials. It consists of four core modules: efficient use of AI translation platforms, key methods and common error avoidance in translating official documents, meeting materials, and public signage, new terminology and standardized expressions from the government work reports, as well as on-site question and answer and on-one-on guidance addressing participants' daily translation challenges. The training is a key step for Cuona City to improve bilingual work. Next, regular training will be carried out, building a high-quality bilingual cadre team to support the high-quality development of grassroots governance.
3: Want to know about the all-round progress and historic success in various undertakings in Xizang? Follow Eyes on Xizang to find more.
2: Okay, now let's take a music break. 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

0: does life in Xizang today look like? And how is Xizang accommodating its ancient way of life to modern development? Eyes on Xizang brings you to grasp the answer.
1: 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I'm your host, Qingran, in Lhasa. You can find us by searching Himalaya Touch on X, Instagram, and YouTube, and Hello Xizang on Facebook. Now for this section. Xizang also attaches great importance to popularization of science, especially for students and farmers and herders. Recently, Xizang has held a variety of forms of science popularization and publicity activities in multiple locations, sowing the seeds of science and innovation across the plateau, and enabling science and technology to better benefit local development. From May the 24th to the 31st, the Xizang Autonomous Region organized the Science and Technology Week event. During the event, various forms of science popularization activities were held simultaneously across the region, bringing technology into people's daily life and empowering high-quality economic and social development through scientific innovation. The launch ceremony of Science and Technology Week event took place at the Dazi Industrial Park in Lhasa, while the latest technological achievements in plateau-specific agriculture and animal husbandry, ecological conservation, new energy, and many other fields were showcased. This is Luo Zhangzhuoma, a middle school student in Dazi District, as well as one of the participants of the activity.
2: Today, I saw a robot dog and the robots up close at the event, and I also watched the amazing science experiment. From now on, I will study science seriously and strive to become a young person who loves science and has the courage to innovate.
1: And in Chongjie County, Luoka City, science educators from the Xizang Natural Science Museum presented a fascinating liquid nitrogen experiment show, allowing the audience to experience the wonders of science through interactive fun. Later, staff from the Oxygen for the Science and Technology visited a local middle school to bring science popularization to the students, enriching educational resources and supporting students' all-round development. According to the chairman of the Chongjie County Oxygen for Science and Technology, this year's activity focused on promoting practical technologies, such as high-quality seeds, plateau greenhouse planting, and livestock disease prevention and control, alongside the services in health science, fire safety, and digital life. Going forward, they will continue to stay rooted at the grassroots level and provide regular science popularization services. Also, in Yingchi, the Science and Technology Bureau, together with several other units like the Municipal Public Security Bureau, the Municipal Meteorological Bureau, and the Municipal Fire Rescue Detachment, brought science consultation services to local communities. Volunteers gave explanations on scientific common sense, energy conservation, environmental protection, and other topics, making complex knowledge accessible through fun quizzes and plain language interpretations. Community residents expressed great satisfaction. This is Suo Lang Ciren, one of the residents of Nichi County, Bai District, Ningxi City.
3: Today's event was really good. It brought science popularization to us ordinary people, with very good publicity on fire safety and health care knowledge. Right at our doorsteps, everyone is very satisfied.
1: At the same time, Xizang also held a series of events, including science popularization in schools and government offices, Young Science Explainer competition, and the open days at science venues. This activity further fostered an atmosphere of respecting science and embracing innovation, injecting technological momentum into Xizang's high-quality development.
4: Want to know about the all-round progress and historic success in various undertakings in Xizang? Follow Eyes on Xizang to find more.
1: The The rapid development and practical application of science and technology in Xizang would not be possible without the hard work of science and technology workers. As Science and Technology Week unfolded, the Science and Technology Workers' Day event also took place, bringing warmth and recognition to these dedicated individuals. In this section, I would like to share with you some stories of these science and technology workers in Xizang. The May 20th this year marked the 10th National Science and Technology Workers' Day. Over the following days, Xizang held a series of events, including visiting and counseling, bringing science popularization into schools, and using science and technology to assist agriculture. These activities show the genuine care for frontline science workers and continue to empower the high-quality development of plateau economy through technological innovation. Bai Ma Gesang, a researcher at the Planting Technological Promotion Center of the Agriculture and Rural Affairs Bureau in Ere Prefecture, has been working in the fields since 1997. He has trained over 60 specialized vegetable-growing households and more than 200 skilled growers. He is the epitome of the countless frontline science and technology workers who have rooted themselves on the plateau and dedicated their youth. He showed his comprehension of Science and Technology Workers' Day.
3: Over the years, I have witnessed the great transformations of poverty elimination and the rural revitalization. The lives of the people have indeed been improved day by day, like sesame flowers rising high on the steam. Now that National Science and Technology Workers' Day has arrived, I believe the best way to celebrate is to continue staying rooted in the fields, delivering new varieties and new technologies to the people, so that everyone can truly increase their production and income.
1: Meanwhile, science workers from the Xizang Natural Science Museum visited Lhasa Ngeri Hebei Complete Middle School, bringing fun science classes and immersive science experiences. The activities allow young students to experience the charm of science up close and planted seeds of exploration and innovation in their hearts. This is Li Jianchuan, the deputy director of the Xizang Natural Science Museum.
5: We will
3: stay rooted in the Qinghai Xizang Plateau and devote ourselves to transforming cutting-edge research results into science exhibitions that the public can see. We aim to let the spirit of science take root in this snowy plateau and serve our ethnic groups with the power of science and technology.
1: Over the past few days, the Autonomous Region's Acquisition for Science and Technology, along with science and technology bureaus from various cities and prefectures, visited many frontline scientific research units, such as research institutes and the agriculture technology promotion centers. They expressed their care and appreciation for outstanding science workers and the young research backbone, inspiring them to continue to strive for the 15th five-year plan in the future.
0: What does life in Xizang today look like? And how is Xizang accommodating its ancient way of life to modern development? Eyes on Xizang brings you to grasp the answer.
1: The examples and activities we have shared above clearly show how much Xizang values science and technology and the remarkable power that science and technology brings to Xizang's development. It is believed that with the joint efforts, science and technology will create more possibilities to the future of Xizang. With that, we wrap up this edition of Eyes on Xizang, brought to you by China Xizang Radio and Television Station. I'm Qing'er in Lhasa. If you have any suggestions for our program, you can send us email. 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
0: a little
2: that I was ramdola. 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
0: Jill,
2: Lolo, and as you listen, Alia, Tepasu, and you go show you.
0: Listen, Lo. 母体我们去平安相伴十年期 No, motu ge junali ali tsena shunan ken ki sembu se ban te dong hanal ji du na lo shu yin.
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1: No, tell her soon.
2: Could you name a son of you?
1: They say she back her name now.
2: She got the ribbon.
1: They say, Lot, the Senna Chichi should be soon seen him towards Lanet and a mellow to him, the Kiranga soap here in
2: them. And I can say, don't do a name of me, let's go to Wakila, Kiranga, Katrila, Taro, she got to the name again, the water she got, you know, the other people.
1: They said, Tochi. Yes, sir.
2: Yes, sir. Yes, sir.
1: Yes,
2: sir. Yes, sir. Yes, sir.
1: Yes,
2: sir. Yes, sir. Yes, sir.
1: Yes,
2: sir. Yes, sir. Yes, sir. Yes, sir. Yes, sir. Yes, sir. Yes, sir. Yes, sir. Yes, sir. Yes, sir.
1: Yes, sir. No, I'm not in Bella.
2: I'm not in the chairs, don't you?
1: No, so say, I'm not in the
2: chairs. I'm not in the chairs. I'm not in the chairs.
1: Listen, no, I'm not in the chairs.
2: I'm not in the chairs. I'm not in the chairs.
1: Listen, no.
2: You've been told one gender to Naya. You've been mandated.

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1: This is Hello, 西藏。
2: 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Endowed with a unique plateau environment and diverse ethnic traditions, Xizang has intrigued and bewildered the world with its many mysteries and puzzles.
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6: And I'm Zhen. This is our daily 60 minutes English program, Hello, Xizang. Hello, Xizang comes to you every day with some major and interesting news and stories in China's Xizang Autonomous Region. Okay, coming up in this edition.
7: Catch up the latest news reports about Xizang.Or in China, Xizang News.
4: China's President Xi Jinping's governance philosophy inspires worldwide pursuit of modernization.
6: Top political advisor urges solid progress in cross-strait integrated development.
4: China's Vice Premier stressed development of Salt Lake industrial basis, national disaster response.
6: The second Xizang International Communication Conference held in Xizang.
4: Xizang is still among areas with the best environmental quality in the world.
6: Xizang inaugurated archaeological site parks.
4: China Xizang invests heavily in conservation of Asia's manuscript.
6: Chinese scientists identify new midge species in Xizang.
4: A freight yard at Lhasa West Railway Station's bust as Song Xizang Railway marks 20th anniversary.China's President Xi Jinping's governance philosophy inspires worldwide pursuit of the modernization. Foreign experts have said China's President Xi Jinping's governance philosophy provides useful reference for other countries to pursue the modernization. The Russian's edition of the Fourth Value of China's Governance under Xi Jinping's leadership was recently launched, said the Petersburg, Russia. The Batgov, director of the Kyrgyz,Institute of the World Political said President Xi's governance philosophy deeply embodies fundamental principle of China's development. The philosophy, in his views, features as people-centered development concept, comprehensively deepening reform, advancing law-based governance, and strengthening party self-governance. The Batgov says that the ideas, the principles, policy have led China to historical achievement and transformation, advances modernization of the public administration system. He said China has historically eradicated absolute poverty, significantly increased average life expectancy, and expanded operational high-speed railway network to the more than 50,000 kilometers. And this is just a fraction of the high-quality changes taking place in China. Foremost, the Kyrgyz foreign ministries, Dak Sinkluk, said a key to the future of the President Xi governance philosophy is the integration of the strong party leadership with the effective governor, the modernization of China's system, and capacity for the governor. He said, President Xi Jinping has not only strengthened party disciplines but also established long-term development goals, and noting such Chinese leader ideas and policy have helped successfully address the tasks of the era, like maintenance the social stability, promoting economic development and implementing major civilizational projects. The Dax Singlock said the books highlighted President Xi's idea that the people's aspiration for the better life in the party goal, which is not merely as a slogan but a fundamental principle of the governor. The Maxim Sachs, the rector of the St. Petersburg's a State University of the Economic, said the governor's philosophy is substantiated
8: Thus, the modernization does not entail the blandly copying of Western's any other external model, he said, while thoroughly during the global practices, China is not only a proceed from its national reality and draw the strength from its own identity and culture, but also shift its focus from the GDP, a group as a source measure of the success to the pursuing high-quality development and enhancing people's well-being. Andrew, a China expert at Far Eastern Federal University of Russia, said China's prioritized peripheries diplomacy in its foreign policy whilst upholding the principle of the amity, sincerity, mutual benefits, and inclusiveness, thereby effectively promoting international cooperation.
6: Top political advisor urges solid progress in cross-strait integrated development. Top political advisor Wang Huning has called for high-quality construction of the demonstration zone for integrated development across the Taiwan Strait and urged greater progress in advancing such integration during the 15th five-year plan period. Wang, a member of the Standing Committee of the Political Bureau of the Communist Party of China Central Committee and chairman of the National Committee of the Chinese People's Political Consultative Conference, made the remarks in Xiamen, a city in East China's Fujian province, at a meeting on advancing the demonstration zone's development. He said, the 15th five-year plan period will bring broad opportunities and prospects for deepening cross-strait integrated development and for promoting the development of the demonstration zone. Wang called for supporting Fujian in exploring new mechanisms, pathways, and models for cross-strait integrated development, and for promoting higher quality, deeper, and broader integration in cross-strait integrated development. He stressed the need to implement the requirements of the 15th five-year plan in developing the demonstration zone and to ensure high-quality development throughout the process. Wang said, focusing on key tasks in building the demonstration zone, efforts should be made to boost the policy and institutional innovation, and to let the zone take the lead in piloting new measures and generating replicable experience. He also called for improving policies and measures to facilitate cross-strait exchanges and cooperation, enhancing the business environment, strengthening industrial cooperation, and expanding the benefits and sense of gain for Taiwan compatriots and Taiwan-funded enterprises. Wang urged closer people-to-people and cultural exchanges across the strait, saying that more efforts should be made to strengthen Taiwan compatriots' sense of identification with the Chinese nation, Chinese culture, and the motherland. He also called for expanding channels for Taiwan youth to pursue development on the mainland.
8: China's vice premier stressed the development of the Salt Lake Industrial Basin's national disaster response. China's vice premier Deng Guoqing has stressed efforts to advance high-quality development of Salt Lake Industrial Basin as well as capability for national disaster prevention and response. Deng, also a member of the Political Bureau of the Communist Party of China Central Committee, made remarks during the inspection tours in northwestern Zhongwei Province, which is rich in salt lakes. During the inspection tour, the vice premier visited enterprises engaged in magnesium, the potash, fertilizer and lithium battery industry, as well as smart mining management and control center. He learned about their production, research, development and industrial development. He stresses needs to the properly balanced resource development and utilization, which ecological and environmental protection, developed distinctive and competitive industrial related to Salt Lake resulted in light of the local condition and facilitate the extension of the industrial chain toward high-value-added segments. In Siling, capital of the Zhongli province, Zhang visited emergency shelters and at earthquake early warning center to inspect work related to disaster monitoring, prevention, and emergency response. He said efforts should be made to strengthen disaster prevention through the stronger monitoring and early warning system, provide more targeted assistance and guidance for disaster prevention, mitigation of the relief work at grassroots level, and safeguard people's lives and property.
6: The second Xizang International Communication Conference held in Xizang. The second Xizang International Communication Conference was held on June 16th in Lhasa, southwest China's Xizang Autonomous Region. With the same understanding and support, empathy and resonance for enhancing the effectiveness of international communication on Xizang. This conference seeks to further establish a vital platform for telling compelling stories of Xizang, China, and spreading its voice. It will substantially elevate the international communication capacity, influence the reach of Xizang-related narratives, allowing the world to gain a more authentic, multidimensional, and all-around understanding of the new socialist modern Xizang.
8: Xizang is still among areas with the best environmental quality in the world. The eco-environmental quality of the Southwest China Xizang Autonomous Region remains stable, continues to improve, and Xizang is still among areas with the best environmental quality in the world. As one of the China's most biodiverse regions, a key area of the global biodiversity, it is home to 68 species of the nationally protected Class 1 wild animals, including snow leopards, black-necked crane, and Tibetan antelopes. Through the large-scale ecological restoration and establishment of the protection area, Xizang has built a strong ecological security barrier. The region now has 47 natural reserves of all kinds, covering over 412,000 square kilometers, accounting for 34.35% of its total land area. Forest coverage has reached 5.5%, grassland vegetation coverage exceeded 48%, and wetland protection stands at nearly 68.8%. Environmental quality remained among the best in China. In 2025, the share of the day's good air quality reached 99%, and water quality at major rivers and lakes consistently met of the exceeded 3 standards. At the same time, living conditions continue to improve. Clean air as the waters are closely tied to local well-being. The well ecological tourism and forest-based industry are creating new income opportunities for farmers and herders, turning ecological strength into economic benefits. Today, Xizang continues to pursue the development paths, thus to prioritize ecological protection and green growth, preserving its high altitude environment while demonstrating the model of the harmony between humans and nature.

0: include the first nearly six site discovered in central Xizang. Another showcase is the hunting civilization of Asian Lake Shore communities on the plateau. Sun Dan, an official with the Regional Cultural Heritage Bureau, said Xizang will continue to improve site protection, educational tours, archaeological research, and the construction of public facilities to ensure that archaeological research benefits the public. China's central government has long attached great importance to protecting cultural resources in Xizang. According to the region's Cultural Heritage Administration, for instance, China has invested about $6.2 million in a conservation and utilization project focused on ancient manuscripts, including the palm leaf manuscripts of the Podala Palace. In January, local cultural and tourism authorities announced that in the first national census of cultural relics, Xizang had newly identified 3,346 heritage sites, ranking among the top regions nationwide for new discoveries.
1: China Xizang invests heavily in the conservation of the ancient manuscript. Local authorities say China has invested over 110 million yuan or about $16.15 million in the conservation and utilization project focus on Asia's manuscript, including palm leaves manuscript of the Potala Palace in southwest China Xizang Autonomous Region. According to Region's Cultural Heritage Administration, the project was launched in 2018. The first two phases have been completed and passed final assessment, while the third phase is underway and expected to be completed by the end of 2026. Through the three phases of this project, 893 folio of the palm leaves, scriptures, and over 10,000 folio of the Tibetan people artifacts have been restored, while the catalogings of the 15,000 folio of the palm leaves scripture has been completed. In addition, more than 36,000 folio of the ancient document have been digitized and processed via text recognition. Major breakthroughs were achieved in the restoration, preventive, conservations, digitized, archivings, technical standards, developments, and trainings of local conservations talent. The Potala Palace UNESCO World Heritage Site houses nearly 40,000 collection of the Asian books and documents in multiple languages. Among most significant collection are scriptures writing on around 30,000 palm leaves.
0: Chinese scientists identify new meat species in Xizang. According to Dower Innovation Studio under the Institute of Plateau Biology of Xizang Autonomous Region, Chinese researchers have identified a new species of meat in Medao County, southwest China's Xizang Autonomous Region, and have firmly named it Cricotopus motoensis. The findings were published in the International Taxonomy Journal Zootaxer. The discovery was made through a joint research effort by the studio and researchers from Shanghai Ocean University located in East China. According to Lin Xiaolong, an associate professor at Shanghai Ocean University, the newly identified insect belongs to the rare subgenus Pseudocricotopus within the genus Cricotopus. Prior to this discovery, only seven species in this subgenus had been recorded worldwide. The research team had previously discovered another new species of meat in Medao and published the findings in Zootaxer on April 2nd, formally naming it Tentacer sonix. Researchers said the discovery of these two new species enriches the records of aquatic insect biodiversity in China, particularly in Medao. Lin added the discoveries further highlight the ecological significance of Medao and the Yalongzam Grand Canyon National Nature Reserve, a globally recognized biodiversity hotspot.
1: Fred Yard and Lessa. West the railway stations burst as Zhongli Xizang Railway's marks 20th anniversary. As China marks 20th anniversary of the Zhongli Xizang Railway's operations in 2026, the freight yard at Lhasa West Railway Station Lhasa, southwest China Xizang Autonomous Region, is witnessing bustling logistic operation, reflecting the vigorous vitality of the region.

region's economic and social development. Serving as a major logistic hub in the regions, the freight yard plays a key role in ensuring the supply of the goods for the local production and daily lives while facilitating the shipment of the local products to the market beyond Xizang. According to official data, more than 350 the trucks are loaded and unloaded at the station each day on average, and the station annual cargo throughput has exceeded 6.59 million tons. That's the news. On behalf of News Program Editor Yuan Haifang, thanks for listening.

0: 공시장 요새도 더러 많이
1: In the Xizang Autonomous Region today, the overall social situation is harmonious and stable. The economy continues to develop rapidly. People's living standards are comprehensively improved, presenting a scene of vigorous prosperity.
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4: Now the weather forecast for Wednesday and Thursday. Lhasa sunny, a high of 26 and low of 15. Xizhou sunny, a high of 26 and the low is of 9. Ningxi cloudy, a high of 21 and low of 12. Luoguo sunny to cloudy, a high of 27 and low of 12. Nongqiu moderate rain, a high of 15 and low of 3. Qiangdu cloudy to light rain, a high of 26 and low of 11. Ngeri cloudy, 17 the highest with low of 5.
5: Known as the roof of the world, Xizang lies on the world's highest plateau. From lofty snow-clad mountains, beautiful crystal-clear lakes, and vast open prairies filled with unique plateau wildlife, Xizang provides a harmonious picture between human beings and nature. Hello Xizang brings you closer to the dynamic life on the world's highest plateau from Monday to Sunday. Join us for a 60-minute journey across this fascinating wonderland.

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2: Hello and welcome to this edition of Eyes on Xizang, brought to you by China Xizang Radio and Television Station. I'm your host Qing'er in Lhasa. Science and technology are the primary productive forces. The rapid development of technology is benefiting all aspects of human production and daily life, and Xizang is no exception. The application of technology in agriculture and animal husbandry has greatly improved the efficiency across various processes. In transportation, it has effectively ensured the travel safety. In healthcare, it has opened up life-saving channels for patients. And in areas such as brick and mortar stores and e-commerce live streaming, it has effectively boosted the development of plateau industries and rural revitalization. Moreover, Xizang has also held activities such as grassroots science popularization, Science and Technology Week events, specialized training programs and relevant competitions to spread the seeds of scientific innovation and technology-driven development across the snowy plateau. In today's program, I will share with you the whole event. Stay tuned with me.
3: Want to know about the all-round progress and historic success in various undertakings in Xizang? Follow Eyes on Xizang to find more.
2: First of all, let's learn about some typical examples of the application of technology in various fields in Xizang. Since May 23rd, the official docking guidance system at Lhasa Gonggan International Airport has entered the trial operation. This marks a key step in advancing smart civil aviation in Xizang, significantly improving both the efficiency and safety of apron operations. Even in adverse weather conditions, such as rain, the system, based on solid-state laser ranging and high-definition display technology, can also provide centimeter-level precision guidance, ensuring smooth and safe aircraft parking. Perhaps no one can better feel the changes and conveniences brought by the official docking guidance system than the aircraft release engineers. This is Jing Yuan, one of the aircraft release engineers at Lhasa Gonggan International Airport.
4: In the past, we relied entirely on manual hand signals. On a rainy day like today, the limited visibility was even more problematic, and it posed safety risks. Now, with the video docking guidance system, the distance and the position are clearly shown on the screen. We only need to assist and confirm. The guidance is much more accurate and safer.
2: As the first set of intelligent docking guidance equipment, specifically designed for high-altitude airports in Xizang, the trial operation of this system fills a technological gap. It also marks a critical step forward in the smart development of the plateau airports and lays a solid foundation for the future promotion of smarter civil aviation projects across the region. In healthcare category, technology also plays a significant role. Recently, the smart cold storage facility at the Chengdu Central Blood Station in Xizang has been officially put into operation. As a key public welfare project, it aims to enhance the safety of clinical blood use and modernize blood storage and management. All equipment is now running stably and meeting required standards. Building in accordance with national blood storage standards, the smart cold storage integrates functions such as precise temperature and humidity control, 24 hours a day, 7 days a week, real-time monitoring, intelligent alarm, full data traceability, and remote management. It consists of one red blood cell bank with a capacity of 5,040 bags, and one plasma bank, also holding 5,040 bags. This 5-year storage capacity marks a major leap in Chengdu's emergency blood supply capability. Compared with national cold storage, this smart facility offers higher temperature accuracy, greater operational stability, lower energy consumption, and more convenient management. It enables refined, full-cycle control of blood products and eliminates quality risks caused by environmental fluctuations. Blood safety is a lifeline for clinical treatment. The launch of the smart cold storage represents a critical step forward for the Chengdu Central Blood Station in blood storage, quality control, and smart system construction. In the future, the station will rely on this platform to further standardize storage procedures, strengthen safety management, and optimize blood dispatching, ensuring timely, safe, and effective blood supplies. Through technological innovation, it will better support the high-quality development of voluntary blood donation in Chengdu.
0: What does life in Xizang today look like? And how is Xizang accommodating its ancient way of life to modern development? Eyes on Xizang brings you to grasp the answer.
2: To make technology better serve local industrial development, many technical training sessions were held across Xizang to cultivate professional personnel. On June 3rd, the special training course on digitalization for rural brick and mortar stores under Lhasa New Herdsman Cultivation Program officially began. A total of 24 young people from agriculture and pastoral areas, as well as rural store operators from various counties and districts of Lhasa, participated in the training. In order to address challenges faced by rural stores, such as low customer flow and the poor sales of local specialties, the training focused on teaching skills like promoting products via short videos, online operations, and brand expansion, helping participants fill the gaps in their online business capabilities. This is Liu Liang, a senior rural revitalization instructor.
4: I analyzed and explained while sharing these practical skills with them. I don't just teach them what to do. I also guide them through the process. I hope that every one of their stores can see an increase in revenue.
2: And this is Su Lang, one of the Chinese, telling her acquisition.

0: In the past, when promoting products, I relied entirely on my own experience and trial and error. This time, I came to learn systematically. After I go bike, I will also use data analysis to optimize my content, stabilize my live streams, and increase the volume of sales.
1: The new Herdsman Cultivation Program is a professional training initiative launched by the Lhasa Municipal Committee of the Communist Youth League. It aims to fully utilize the resources and advantages of local agriculture and pastoral areas, and enhance young people's practical skills in e-commerce live streaming. Up to now, two sessions have been held, with a total of 76 participants. According to the head of Youth Development Department of the Lhasa Municipal Committee of the Communist Youth League, in the next phase, they will conduct rotating digital training sessions across various counties and districts, select and support a number of model stores, and comprehensively cultivate young backbone talents for rural revitalization. There is no doubt that digitalization and e-commerce live streaming have become more and more important in lots of industries. To enhance the efficiency of e-commerce live streaming, a series of e-commerce live streaming skills training were held across Xizang successively. For example, Women Empowering e-commerce live streaming training was held in Jiangzi County, and Namulin County also launched a e-commerce live streaming skills training activity. These training sessions not only explain the professional theoretical knowledge, but also guided the participants to conduct hands-on practice based on local cases, jointly promoting rural revitalization and high-quality development. In addition, with the rapid development of AI, the translation industry is facing huge challenges. To help translators better utilize AI tools, from May the 25th to the 27th, Cuona City in Loka held a training course on the practical application of AI translation software and the promotion of new terminology. A total of 49 participants from local villages, communities, temple management committees, townships, and city-level translation-related units attended the training. The purpose was to comprehensively improve grassroots officials' practical bilingual translation skills and the standardization of government terminology. The training concentrated on systematic practice with intelligent translation tools such as Doubao, DeepZhang, and DeepSeek, as well as standardized terminology. Each participant was provided with a laptop computer and an AI translation mouse, allowing for an immersive, hands-on experience throughout the course. Instructors demonstrated the translation techniques and the AI translation mouse operations step by step, and also introduced the regional corpus mini-program and a new terminology search tool, ensuring participants could learn effectively and apply their skills in real work. The course used the Government Work Report of Xizang Autonomous Region, the Government Work Report of Cuona City, and the documents from various levels of the two sessions as study materials. It consists of four core modules: efficient use of AI translation platforms, key methods and common error avoidance in translating official documents, meeting materials, and public signage, new terminology and standardized expressions from the government work reports, as well as on-site question and answers and one-on-one guidance addressing participants' daily translation challenges. The training is a key step for Cuona City to improve bilingual work. Next, regular training will be carried out, building a high-quality bilingual core team to support the high-quality development of grassroots governance.
2: Want to know about the all-round progress and historic success in various undertakings in Xizang? Follow Eyes on Xizang to find more.
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0: does life in Xizang today look like? And how is Xizang accommodating its ancient way of life to modern development? Eyes on Xizang brings you to grasp the answer.
1: Welcome back. 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I'm your host, Qingran, in Lhasa. You can find us by searching Himalaya Touch on X, Instagram, and YouTube, and Hello Xizang on Facebook. Now for this section. Xizang also attaches great importance to popularization of science, especially for students and farmers and herders. Recently, Xizang has held a variety of forms of science popularization and publicity activities in multiple locations, sowing the seeds of science and innovation across the plateau, and enabling science and technology to better benefit local development. From May the 24th to the 31st, the Xizang Autonomous Region organized the Science and Technology Week event. During the event, various forms of science popularization activities were held simultaneously across the region, bringing technology into people's daily life and empowering high-quality economic and social development through scientific innovation. The launch ceremony of Science and Technology Week event took place at the Dazi Industrial Park in Lhasa, while the latest technological achievements in plateau-specific agriculture and animal husbandry, ecological conservation, new energy, and many other fields were showcased. This is Luo Zhuoma, a middle school student in Dazi District, as well as one of the participants of the activity.
2: Today, I saw a robot dog and the robots up close at the event, and I also watched the amazing science experiment. From now on, I will study science seriously and strive to become a young person who loves science and has the courage to innovate.
1: And in Chongjie County, Luoka City, science educators from the Xizang Natural Science Museum presented a fascinating liquid nitrogen experiment show, allowing the audience to experience the wonders of science through interactive fun. Later, staff from the Oxygen for the Science and Technology visited a local middle school to bring science popularization to the students, enriching educational resources and supporting students' all-round development. According to the chairman of the Chongjie County Oxygen for Science and Technology, this year's activity focused on promoting practical technologies, such as high-quality seeds, plateau greenhouse planting, and livestock disease prevention and control, alongside the services in health science, fire safety, and digital life. Going forward, they will continue to stay rooted at the grassroots level and provide regular science popularization services. Also, in Yingchi, the Science and Technology Bureau, together with several other units, like the Municipal Public Security Bureau, the Municipal Meteorological Bureau, and the Municipal Fire Rescue Detachment, brought science consultation services to local communities. Volunteers gave explanations on scientific common sense, energy conservation, environmental protection, and other topics, making complex knowledge accessible through fun quizzes and plain language interpretations. Community residents expressed great satisfaction. This is Suo Lang Ciren, one of the residents of Nichi County, Bai District, Ningxi City.
3: Today's event was really good. It brought science popularization to us ordinary people, with very good publicity on fire safety and healthcare knowledge. Right at our doorsteps, everyone is very satisfied.
1: At the same time, Xizang also held a series of events, including science popularization in schools and government offices, Young Science Explainer competition, and the open days at science venues. This activity further fostered an atmosphere of respecting science and embracing innovation, injecting technological momentum into Xizang's high-quality development.
0: Want to know about the all-round progress and historic success in various undertakings in Xizang? Follow Eyes on Xizang to find more.
1: The The rapid development and practical application of science and technology in Xizang would not be possible without the hard work of science and technology workers. As Science and Technology Week unfolded, the Science and Technology Workers' Day event also took place, bringing warmth and recognition to these dedicated individuals. In this section, I would like to share with you some stories of these science and technology workers in Xizang. The May 20th this year marked the 10th National Science and Technology Workers' Day. Over the following days, Xizang held a series of events, including visiting and counseling, bringing science popularization into

0: to schools, and using science and technology to assist agriculture. These activities show the genuine care for frontline science workers and continue to empower the high-quality development of plateau economy through technological innovation. 白马格桑, a researcher at the Planting Technological Promotion Center of the Agriculture and Rural Affairs Bureau in Uri Prefecture, has been working in the fields since 1997. He has trained over 60 specialized vegetable-growing households and more than 200 skilled growers. He is the epitome of the countless frontline science and technology workers who have rooted themselves on the plateau and dedicated their youth. He showed his comprehension of Science and Technology Workers' Day.
1: Over the years, I have witnessed the great transformations of poverty elimination and the rural revitalization. The lives of the people have indeed been improved day by day, like sesame flowers rising high on the steam. Now that National Science and Technology Workers' Day has arrived, I believe the best way to celebrate is to continue staying rooted in the fields, delivering new varieties and new technologies to the people, so that everyone can truly increase their production and income.
0: Meanwhile, science workers from the Xizang Natural Science Museum visited Lhasa Ngeri Hebei Complete Middle School, bring fun science classes and immersive science experiences. The activities allow young students to experience the charm of science up close and planted seeds of exploration and innovation in their hearts. This is Li Jianchuan, the deputy director of the Xizang Natural Science Museum.
2: We will
1: stay rooted in the Qinghai Xizang Plateau and devote ourselves to transforming cutting-edge research results into science exhibitions that the public can see. We aim to let the spirit of science take root in this snowy plateau and serve our ethnic groups with the power of science and technology.
0: Over the past few days, the Autonomous Region's Acquisition for Science and Technology, along with science and technology bureaus from various cities and prefectures, visited many frontline scientific research units, such as research institutes and the agriculture technology promotion centers. They expressed their care and appreciation for outstanding science workers and the young research backbone, inspiring them to continue to strive for the 15th five-year plan in the future.
3: What does life in Xizang today look like? And how is Xizang accommodating its ancient way of life to modern development? Eyes on Xizang brings you to grasp the answer.
0: The examples and activities we have shared above clearly show how much Xizang values science and technology and the remarkable power that science and technology brings to Xizang's development. It is believed that with the joint efforts, science and technology will create more possibilities to the future of Xizang. With that, we wrap up this edition of Eyes on Xizang, brought to you by China Xizang Radio and Television Station. I'm Qing'er in Lhasa. If you have any suggestions for our program, you can send us email. Our email address is hellosizangprogram@163.com. 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

0: Listen, Lolo, the Gilan Tachana showing Kirangi, Kirangi, and Timina semi sila colia. She is to do some papaveki in Betty. Some you just sit down as one, Tachana. 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